Hey, Finn. Remember that time I said that your punishment was coming because you were misbehaving yet again?

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I see that we different, you riding, I double my. Don't do discussions on bragging about hundreds. Don't go to your places, I know that they sunken. Don't call me your brother, I barely could trust you. I talk to a shorty, she bagging a bucket. And I'ma need all of my dollars on corporate, so hand me the money, I divvy the pot. I'ma give all of my people a portion to build them a fortune. I'm flipping the rock. I can't be mixy with.

an incredible life online. Actually, I don't mind it. But are you sure all your followers desperately need to see this steak and salad you ate? Really? Oh, honey, it's so cute. You think I like this emoji more than the real flowers? All you care about is stories, filters, haters, messengers, comments, likes, reposts, stickers, Snapchat, Facetune, brands, image. Oh my god. Goodbye, my love.

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Things can always go wrong. But when you believe in what you do with all your heart, be sure you will achieve your goal. Welcome to our world, to our journey. We are the revolution.

0: a better would you judge?
1: I hate this so much.
0: Dude, why are you taking the piss?
1: There's something a bit cursed about this.
0: Look at this guy thinking it's better than us.
2: Ha, sure, I bet he raps like a god too.
1: I do, I really do.
0: Then show your moves, what do you say?
2: Yeah, drop some lines.
1: Okay.
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könnte ich, Bonka-Dinka, Bonka-Dinka, Bonka-Dinka, Bonka-Dinka, Bonka-Dinka, Bonka-Dinka, Bonka-Dinka, Bonka-Dinka, Bonka-Dinka, Bonka-Dinka, Bonka-Dinka, Bonka-Dinka, Bonka-Dinka, Bonka-Dinka, 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
1: Grab my glasses, I'm out the door. I'm gonna hit this city.
2: Let's
1: Before
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2: Dude, why are you taking the piss?
1: There's something a bit cursed about this.
2: Look at this guy thinking he's better than us.
3: Ha, sure, I bet he raps like a god too.
1: I do, I really do.
2: Then show your moves, what do you say?
3: Yeah, drop some lines.
1: Okay.
4: Very cool, it matches the walls like

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1: Derulo.
2: Wine for me, darling. Where your movie spine is alarming. Then why you

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1: Look at this guy, thinking he's better than us.
2: Ha, sure, I bet he raps like a god too.
0: I do, I really do.
1: Then show your moves, what do you say?
2: Yeah, drop some lines.
0: Okay.
3: Very cool, it matches the walls like

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1: Jetzt kommt die Werbung.

0: something a bit cursed about this.
1: Look at this guy, thinking he's better than us.
2: Ha, sure, I bet he raps like a god too.
0: I do, I really do.
1: This show your moves, what do you say?
2: Yeah, drop some lines.
0: Okay.
3: Very cool, it matches the walls like wood. It's good.

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Actually, I don't mind it. But are you sure all your followers desperately need to see this steak and salad you had? Really? Oh, honey, it's so cute. You think I like this emoji more than the real flowers? All you care about is stories, filters, haters, messengers, comments, likes, reposts, stickers, Snapchat, Facetune, brands, image. Oh my god. 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